few questions that I need to know. 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
1: It's a little bit funny, this feeling inside. I'm not one of those who can easily hide.

problem that I can't fix, cause I can do it in the mix. And if your man gives you trouble just to move out on the double, and you don't let it trouble your brain, cause away goes trouble down the drain.